Well, it's been years since the kids have grown a life of their own and left us alone.

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And the reasons are impossible to see converge. They gather like dust upon a shelf.

This is the greatest and best song in the world. 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Long time ago, me and my brother Kyle here, we was hitchhiking down a long and lonesome road. 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And he said!

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A whip crack went his rumpet tail, and the beast was dead.

Well now, we call this the act of mating. But there are several other very important differences between human beings and animals that you should know about.